Brown at 8 p.m. Favela Chic welcomes Christian Coleman and his band at 8 p.m. Fritzl's Jazz Club has Marty Peters and the Party Meters at 1, the Sazerac Jazz Band at 5, and Fritzl's All-Star Band with Mike Fulton at 8. Howlin' Wolf has the Hot Egg Brass Band at 10:30 p.m. The Jazz Playhouse features Richard Scott and the Twisty River Band at 7:30. La Careta Magazine Street welcomes Manny Ortega of the Lunch Truck Specials Band at 6 p.m. Loyola University Roussel Performance Hall presents the New Orleans International Piano Competition Final Round, with finalists in full concerto with the Louisiana Philharmonic Orchestra starting at 2 p.m. Mahogany Jazz Hall hosts the Smoke and Time Jazz Club at 2:30, Big Joe Kennedy at 6, and the Mahogany Hall Swingsters featuring Roderick Paulin at 8. The Maison welcomes Naomi April at 4 and Genevieve and the Winding Boys at 7. Maison Bourbon Jazz Club has Kid Merv and All That Jazz at 2 and the Leroy Marshall Band at 7:15. Nola Brewing has the Desert Nudes at 5 p.m. OK Bar hosts Coward Boy, Angie Murray and the Mystery, and Michael McDaniel starting at 8 p.m. Pat O'Brien's features rotating sets by Lisa Bittick-Lowe, Matt Hayden, and Natalie May starting at 5:30. The Polo Club at the Windsor Court presents David Bodinghouse at 5:30. Preservation Hall welcomes the Preservation Legacy Band featuring Greg Stafford at 5, 6:15, 7:30, and 8:45. Seawitch Restaurant and Oyster Bar has Bayou Manouche at 12 noon. Snug Harbor has Wendell Brunius and Tom Hook at 4:30, and Thais Clark and her Jazzsters for two shows at 7:30 and 9:30. The Spotted Calf features Jackie Blair and the Hot Biscuits at 2, the Treme Brass Band at 6, and Pat Casey and the New Sound at 9. And Three Muses hosts Ryan Scott Long at 6 and Betty Shirley at 8. 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
1: Many words in Webster's dictionary are so very, very ordinary. If you can express your thoughts,

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Just eating, skating, hidey-high, and scandal-a-land today, say. Don't you give a hang which words you use at the time. Sing that silly language without reason or rhyme. When you face the preacher, there is only one thing to say. Just skating, skeeting, hidey-high, and scandal-a-land today. Little,

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Don't start me, oh my, and it's the worst thing that you can do. Just skate and feed and hidey high and Seattle, Alaska, day. 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When you wake up, things won't be as tough as they seem. Though you think you're dying, there's a long life ahead of you.

Whenever

Wowee. What do we? Hey, talk about some thematic consistency there. Always striving for that here on the Hempcats Ball. Yeah, the five jinx on Bluebird with, and that's jinx. It's not jinx like, you know, like what I got. It's J-I-N-K-S. How about that? With the Zazu Swing, putting together a couple of different songs there on that one. That was from 1937. Now, jumping back to 1933, Cab Calloway and his orchestra, Zazu Zazz, Billy Banks and his Blue Rhythm Boys with the Cab Calloway number, The Scat Song, from 1932. We started that set with Roy Fox and his band with trumpeter Nat Ginella on the vocal. And Al Boley is back there in the chorus and playing the guitar in 1932 on Oh Mona. And that brings us up to date here on the Hepcats Ball. What do we got? Ooh, we got Chick Webb. That's what we got, I'm proud to say.

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Get going on Rhythm Valley. Can't help but sing. Swing, brother, swing. I'm ready to go. Ain't nobody gonna hold me down. 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It must be rhythm fever that makes me hate to leave ya. Don't play that thing. Swing, gay, swing.

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He's always so nosy, Jack, crabby and cross. I'd really like to tell him to go jump right on in the lake, Jack.

Yeah. Jimmy Lunsford and his orchestra with alto saxophone player Dan Grissom on the vocal there on Sassin' the Boss. Ooh, don't do it. And, 1937. And also for 1937, Willie Lyon Smith and his Cubs with Swing Brother Swing. 1936, Bob Wills and his Texas Playboys. And, that was recorded, featuring, of course, Leon McAuliffe on the steel guitar. That year's, the state of the art in 1936 of the steel guitar. Steel Guitar Rag on Vocalion and recorded at the Furniture Mart building in Chicago. Nice acoustics there. And we started that set going back to 1937. Chick Webb and his orchestra. Boy, what a jam. Harlem Congo. And it happened on the Hefcats Ball. Coming up, Glenn Miller. Glenn Miller in a squeaky chair and Secretariat Swing getting lost. There we go.

Two versions of Jungle Drums left off with Xavier Cugat and his orchestra, featuring Dinah Shore singing in 1939. Well, both of them are from 19. No, no. Artie Shaw's is 1 year earlier. Yeah, Artie Shaw and his orchestra with Jungle Drums. And on those drums, George Wetling on Bluebird. Preceding that, going back to 1939, Buddy Johnson and his orchestra. This is his first recording, and with the Mack Sisters backing him up with Jammin' in Georgia. And we started the set off with, hey, it was almost a 1939 set. Little Brown Jug, Glenn Miller and his orchestra. And we got about 15 more minutes left in the Hepcats Bowl. Before Bobby Gino comes in to bring you the spirits of Congo Square, what do we got? Oh, Chariot Tears.

0: Boy, yeah, guy's got some denial going on. That's the great Billy Eckstein and his orchestra on National Records in 1946. I've Got to Pass By Your House. And before that, Andy Kirk and his 12 Clouds of Joy, featuring June Richmond on the vocal with Midnight Stroll. Let's see. Oh, yeah, we had to cut that one short. Way Down Yonder in New Orleans, done here by the Charioteers, featuring Billy Williams on that high voice. And that will do it for this edition of the Hampcats Ball. We come to you every week, Sunday evening, 6 to 8 p.m., here on WWOZ. Don't forget Satchmo Summer Fest next week. Yeah, and we'll be doing our tribute to Louis Armstrong. All right. Well, see you next week. And speaking of Satchmo Summerfest, here's someone to tell you all about it. Stay tuned for Bobby Gino and the Spirits of Congo Square coming right up.
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jump study. 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

Jive Affair. Yep, yep, yep, you better be there. 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The hip cat's ball is a foxy hop. 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So take it, Gabe, come right on.

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Greetings, greetings, New Orleans and world, and welcome to another Sunday night edition of the Spirits of Congo Square. And kind of had to get some things in order, and I'm just going to keep the introduction pretty short today, and I'll talk throughout as we go about. But pretty much, we're going to follow off of what the Prince Pauper did last week with the fire reggae show last week. Pretty much all good roots music from the 1970s and earlier. And now the week before that, I did a bunch of reggae. So you guys gonna have it 3 weeks in a row, just nothing but good reggae music. But this time, considering that Prince Pauper did his thing in the 70s and 60s, I'm gonna do a lot of 80s music. So you're gonna hear a lot of digital as well as just some popular tracks from back then in the 1980s. So with that being said, without further ado, this is yours truly, Eugene, a.k.a. The Legal Dread, also known as Papa Gino, ba-ba-da-da. And thank you, as always, for allowing me into your time and space and sharing your time and space with me and music as we get ready to get it on with another edition of The Spirits of Congo Square, right here, WWOZ 90.7 FM New Orleans, on the World Wide Web, WWOZ.org. Check us out.

Yeah, I'm back. Wow, feels like I've been on longer than 1 week. I'm kind of trying to keep things in order tonight. And yeah, that was that last track. Jimmy Riley, who is the father of Tyrese Riley, if you didn't know. That was taken from a compilation, Crucial Tracks, 1982. A compilation by Sly and Robbie. And that was the title of the LP, Crucial Tracks. And then just before that, Toyin, taken from another compilation, Dancehall, The Rise of Jamaican Dancehall Culture. We heard Spar with Me. And then just before that, Tenasaw for his 1985 LP. Didn't scratch too much, but we made it through. Fever is the LP, and we heard Shirley Jones. I'm going to play a few bit more off of there, because that was truly a classic 1980s reggae LP. And just before that, King Jammy's Singers, a compilation of artists produced by King Jammy. We heard one, Chuck Turner, with Tears. And I want to say that's the Force MDs who did that in the 80s. The late 80s. I'm almost sure that was the Force MDs. But Tears is what we're listening to, their version of it, his version of it, Chuck Turner. And then none other than Frankie Dancehall Paul, the late great Frankie Paul. Some say he was the Stevie Wonder of Jamaica. He was a child prodigy who also suffered from blindness at a very young age, and became a world-renowned artist in various genres. But he middle icon that name that went along with it was Dancehall. So we heard from the late great Frankie Dancehall Paul, Sarah. Another cover. And then just before that, Shelly Thunder, New Ruler, Reggae Dancehall Rhythm, The Exit, and then Little John from Cork Dancehall. That's how we did it, starting it all off. And we're gonna keep it moving. We're just gonna keep it moving, and I got some Steel Pulse and some other things queued up. And one of my favorite songs from 1980 is coming up next, Johnny Dollar. By Lost Rollins, and hopefully you will like it. It's also off of that same Sly and Robbie compilation, Crucial Tracks. Crucial Reggae, there it is, by Sly and Robbie, The Taxi Gang, 1982. So we're gonna listen to that and go into our next set of music. 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

0: All right, y'all, we back. Having a little technical difficulties up here with one of my devices. I don't know what's going on with it. I'm going to have to get it checked out. Keep skipping on me. But, yeah, that last set of music, what I was able to squeeze in, that last track, from not quite the 80s, but it was big in the 80s, was released in 1979 from the album Spliff Tales by Tristan Palmer. And we heard the title track itself, Spliff Tales by Tristan Palmer. And then just before that, some relatively new music. One, some of the latest, last music released by Sly and Robbie and Lloyd Robertson from a 2016 LP entitled Candy Girl. So I said we kind of was going to stick in the 80s, but, you know, we was going to, you know, not necessarily so. But I was trying to cue something else up, and I played that. So we heard, before that, we heard the song that I was trying to get going, which was Freedom is a Must by Lloyd Robertson and Sly and Robbie. And then just before that, Admiral Tibbet, Running from Reality, King Jammy, A Man and His Music. Tenor Saw from 1985, the Fever LP, Lots of Signs. Tristan Palmer once again from the Spliff Tales, Greatest Lover. And Los Rollin, Johnny Dollar from the Crucial Reggae track by Sly and Robbie. Compilation. So there it is. That's where we heard that last set of music. Right now, it is time for the live wire, so I'm going to give that to you right now. So listen up and check it out.
1: 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Here are the shows for today. 21st Amendment has the Coyote Anderson Organ Trio at 3 and Big Mike and the R&B Kings at 8. 30 by 90 has Organami at 3, the Jeff Chaz Blues Band at 6, and Single Malt Please at 9. Always Lounge hosts Sunday Swing with Cat Rodeo at 8 p.m. Apple Barrel features the T. Marie Duo at 6:30. Bacchanal presents Juan Tigre at 7 p.m. Bamboulas welcomes the J. DeFora Band at 11 a.m., the Laura Doyle Quartet at 2:15, the Midnight Brawlers at 6:30, and Cat Kylie at 10 p.m. BJ's Lounge has James McClaskey and the Rhythm Band at 9 p.m. Blue Nile has the Street Legends Brass Band at 9:30. The MC features Deej Flava and Mother Ruckus at 3, Maurice Cade and ESS at 6, and the Kim and DeWynn Band at 9 p.m. Bourbon O'Bar at the Bourbon Orleans Hotel hosts Shawan Rice at 4 and Giselle Anguizola at 8. Bufas presents Some Like It Hot at 11 a.m., the Pfister Sisters at 4, and Charlie Wooten at 7. Cafe Negril welcomes John Lisi and Delta Funk at 4 and Ashley Page and the Social Club at 9. Carousel Bar and Lounge at Hotel Monteleone has the Iguanas at 7 p.m. Celebration Hall has the Big Six Brass Band at 9 p.m. DBA features the Paradise Jazz Band at 6 and the Jump Hounds at 9:30 p.m. The Doghouse hosts Craig Cortello, the Canine Crooner, at 4:30. Dos Jefes presents Michaela Brown at 8 p.m. Favela Chic welcomes Christian Coleman and his band at 8 p.m. Fritzl's Jazz Club has Marty Peters and the Party Meters at 1, the Sazerac Jazz Band at 5, and Fritzl's All-Star Band with Mike Fulton at 8. Howlin' Wolf has the Hot Egg Brass Band at 10:30 p.m. The Jazz Playhouse features Richard Scott and the Twisty River Band at 7:30. La Careta Magazine Street welcomes Manny Ortega of the Lunch Truck Specials Band at 6 p.m. Loyola University Roussel Performance Hall presents the New Orleans International Piano Competition Final Round, with finalists and full concerto with the Louisiana Philharmonic Orchestra starting at 2 p.m. Mahogany Jazz Hall hosts the Smokin' Time Jazz Club at 2:30, Big Joe Kennedy at 6, and the Mahogany Hall Swingsters featuring Roderick Paulin at 8. The Maison welcomes Naomi April at 4 and Genevieve and the Winding Boys at 7. Maison Bourbon Jazz Club has Kid Merv and All That Jazz at 2 and the Leroy Marshall Band at 7:15. Nola Brewing has the Desert Nudes at 5 p.m. OK Bar hosts Coward Boy, Angie Murray and the Mystery, and Michael McDaniel starting at 8 p.m. Pat O'Brien's features rotating sets by Lisa Biddick Lowe, Matt Hayden, and Natalie May starting at 5:30. The Polo Club at the Windsor Court presents David Bodinghouse at 5:30. Preservation Hall welcomes the Preservation Legacy Band featuring Greg Stafford at 5, 6:15, 7:30, and 8:45. Sea Witch Restaurant and Oyster Bar has Bayou Manouche at 12 noon. Snug Harbor has Wendell Brunius and Tom Hook at 4:30, and Thais Clark and her Jazzsters for two shows at 7:30 and 9:30. The Spotted Calf features Jackie Blair and the Hot Biscuits at 2, the Treme Brass Band at 6, and Pat Casey and the New Sound at 9. And Three Muses hosts Ryan Scott Long at 6 and Betty Shirley at 8. 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
0: All right, so there it is. Now that you know, now that you're informed, get on out there and do it. And, yeah, we're just going to get back into some more good music and just roll from there. Put a little bit of some Gregory Isaacs with a 1980s classic. Check it out. This is the Spirits of Congo Square right here on WWOZ 90.7 FM New Orleans and on the World Wide Web, WWOZ.org. And, yes, this is yours truly, Eugene, a.k.a. The Legal Dread, also known as Baba Gino, Baba Da Da. Check us out.

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I'm sorry, 9:39. 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And if you didn't know that rhythm, if you were around back in 1988, let's say, someone like myself, I'm not giving away my age, but yeah, in reggae dance halls and clubs in 1988, you knew this was a big, big rhythm. This is taken from a compilation that I have here, Music Works Showcase 88. And from there, off of the telephone tracks, is the rhythm that is called. And we heard, was that Lady G, Sister, I'm sorry, Lady G, J.C. Lodge, and Gregory Isaacs. So there was Telephone Love, Enough Respect, and Rumors. And yeah, and then just before that, from 1985 as well, Winston Reedy, Dim the Lights, taken from a compilation, The Best of Original British Lovers Rock, Lovers Rock, Volume 1. And then Under Me Sling Thing, classic, Wayne Smith, from 1988 as well. So that's how we did it. And that last set of music, and we're getting ready to wind it down. And I haven't really gotten to any roots music like from the 80s, like talking about it. But, you know, I mean, hey, that's just the whole thing with reggae is a whole bunch of stuff. I mean, that's, I'm still discovering artists, even after being an avid reggae listener for 40 years or so, maybe more. So, you know, collective music, and I'm still discovering new artists. Well, not new artists, but new songs, or old songs, let's put it that way, that are 40, 50 years old that I've never heard before, and artists. So, as well as the new artists, contemporary reggae artists and music. So, yeah. So, with that being said, we're just going to keep it moving, and speaking on the UK vibe, we're going to... One of my favorites from the 1980s, Carol Thompson, out of the UK as well, taken from that British UK original Lovers Rock Volume 1, Miss Carol Thompson with I'm So Sorry. And again, it's one of my favorite songs from the 80s as well. So we're going to kick that in and try to slip in some roots between now and then. I got some Hugh Mundell. And some Steel Pulse, and we're going to see where we go between now and the 10 p.m. hour before we make room for What's New, your kitchen sink of new music with my good friend and brother Dwayne Williams. So don't go anywhere. Stay tuned. Check us out.

0: Yes, easy. 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Enough respect. Well, you see when me come and steal you, enough niceness, but first me have to praise Jah. Our greetings our Lord and Savior, Jesus Christ, employed God Selassie the first, who reveal himself as Christ in his skinny character, now come as a lamb to be slaughtered. Head cook and back to wash a bulwark and up a conqueror. Womb tone and bang on Addis Ababa. Jah!
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0: Now you know, sir, when we come, we no wrap up and we no kin teeth, got enough lyrics. 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

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Well, enough respect to man like Blacker, Lincoln, and the massive Bimsy. Hold tight. Now Roots ready, come with the next rhythm. Make we ask you to play a scar so we keep people lively upon them too.

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Yes. 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Come, road

All right, everybody. It is 9:54 in the PM hour, and it's time for me to make my way out of the door and make room for my good brother and friend, Dwayne Williams, who's in the house, going to bring you what's new, your kitchen sink of new music. Coming up in just a few minutes, and yeah, man, that's how we did it tonight, and a few little snafus here and there, but you know, sometimes it happens when you're off away from the mic for a week or so, you get a little rusty, and but yeah, so on that last track there from 1988, Hugh Mundell, Black Man's Foundation, is the LP, and we heard Time and Place. I had to dig deep in my library and pull that out today.

I was like, man, I actually hadn't listened to it in a while, but I had to pull that out. And then just before that, also from 1982, Still Pulse, the True Democracy LP, we heard a Who Responsible. And then that was preceded by Lashley Castile from his Morning Glory LP, and that's also from 1992. Oh, wow, dang, I was just in 92 for a good little second. So, yeah, we heard that. And then another old scratchy LP, Charlie Chaplin from 1988, The Two Sides of Charlie Chaplin. This LP I don't get to play too often. It's kind of live. It's a live LP, so kind of went on a little bit further into the second track, but we heard the first track, Enter Charlie, from Charlie Chaplin, Jamaican reggae artist. So there it is, everybody. That's how we did it. For the most part, pretty much 1980s reggae music, digital and roots and dancehall, British, UK, lovers rock. We heard a little bit of taste of it all, but you know, hey, it's hard to squeeze a lot in there. So anyway, I'm getting a little long-winded, so I gotta make room for Dwayne, and I'm gonna leave you guys with one from Fever by Tennessaw. My goodness, I got it sitting here. Hold on a second. There it is. The last track by Roll Call by Tennessaw, one of my also favorites from the 1980s. This is 1985, the Fever LP, and the track is Roll Call. I'm going to leave you guys with that, and this is yours truly, Eugene, aka The Legal Dread, Baba Gino, Baba Da Da. You know, I always say, do something nice for somebody somewhere. Help make this world a better place. Until then, peace. Oh, double.

All right. I want to thank Eugene for another amazing Spirits of Congo Square, as well as letting me know about the Taste of Africa. It was like 2 weeks ago. It was absolutely amazing. I was unaware of it, but as always, Eugene's tapped into everything that just is all over town and that you just may not know about. But it was an absolute blast. I hope it happens again next year. I'm looking forward to catching it again. And it's just a surprise. I was telling him, even the venue, I didn't realize it was there. I drove past it a million times, and I really appreciate it once again. Thank you so much for letting me know about it. And I know everybody out there is happy to have Eugene back after last week when Prince Pauper filled in. And hopefully we continue to have a great time together. I hope you had a great week, a fantastic weekend. I know I enjoyed it. Made sure to have a pretty lazy one this time around, which was well overdue for what's coming up. But I've got some new stuff for you. I actually stopped off at a record shop and finally picked up some new things. So I'll be pulling that out and spinning a little vinyl and CD as well shortly. But I've got to prep all that in a little bit. So we're going to start off with Arena right here after the Legalese. It is 10:02 here in the Crescent City. You are tuned in to WWOZ 90.7 FM New Orleans, broadcasting live from the Top of Jack's Brewery, overlooking that mighty Mississippi River from the Hellas Foundation Studio, and kicking the music off, starting with the Jan Harbeck Quartet. Hope you enjoy.

That was Malene Mortensen with Christian Sands, Thomas Ovesen, and Rasmus Kjellberg with If You Want the Rainbow. That comes from Malene and Christian, the deluxe edition. Before that, we had Arena from the Jan Harbeck Quartet and their album Conversation. It is 10:17. You are tuned into WWZ FM New Orleans. I'm sure we're all feeling this right now. Next up, we have the Lean Years.

That was Letha from Conrad Herwig, The Latin Side of Chick Corea. Before that, Lean Years, Slight Return. That was the Alternative Guitar Summit and Howard Paul from the album Honoring Pat Martino, Volume 2. It is 10:31. 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We're going to try to keep the coolest kitty in the Crescent City company while she finishes her night chores. Next up, we have I'm Glad There Is You.

That was the latest from Duye. Spring Can Really Hang You Up the Most, from their new album, Stay With Me. I'm Glad There Is You, from Bria Skånberg and her new album, Indigo. It is 10:44. 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Next up, the very latest from the Rolling Stones and their Four in Tongues album. This is Back in Your Life.

That was the latest from Corey Arsenault and the Zydeco Fusion Band, Last Night. That comes from their new album, Accordion Man. Before that, Catherine Russell with I Just Refuse to Sing the Blues, live at Jazz at Lincoln Center. We started that set off with the Rolling Stones, Back in Your Life, from their new album, Foreign Tongues. It is 11:02. You are tuned into WWOZ FM New Orleans, broadcasting live from the Top of Jack's Brewery, overlooking that mighty Mississippi River from the Hellas Foundation Studio, and keeping the music coming to you 24/7. Got a little less than an hour to go before Dean comes in and takes you on that magical musical tour that is the Dean's List, but I promise to keep the music going up until then. One of the fun pieces I picked up, and I was actually talking to Freeman when I was while I was doing my shopping. We were talking about this guy together and just his fantastic performance over at Jazz Fest this year, as well as his interview and the sampling that they did during the interview. Protégé just came out with, well, this year he came out with a new album, The Art of Acceptance, and it was really good, going over like all the history, the festival he puts on down in Jamaica, just all the stuff that's been going on over the years, and just fantastic work, great music, and a fun new album. So with that said, we're going to listen to Something I Said.

Just in case you missed that introduction in French, that was Thelonious Monk. We were just listening to Epistrophe from Monk live in Paris, 1967. Thankfully, recently pressed on vinyl, so I had to grab that. Before that, we had Sonny Terry and Brownie McGee with Old Jabo from Classic Blues from Smithsonian Folkways Recordings. That album was actually released in 23, but they just pressed it this year on vinyl, and of course, that's another reason we got to play that one. That is new enough for me. And we started that set off with Protégé, with Something I Said from his album The Art of Acceptance. Great guy, just fantastic interview, fun show over at Jazz Fest this year. If you caught it, great. If you didn't, nah, if he comes back to town, definitely want to catch that. It is 11:20, about 40 minutes before Dean comes in, so you know what I've got to do right here on WWOZ FM New Orleans. This is the latest from Willie Nelson, Wonder What I'm Gonna Do.

All right, that was Just a Closer Walk with Thee from Traditional Jazz from New Orleans. Unfortunately, it did not list which band that was on there. Before that, the latest from Willie Nelson, Wonder What I'm Gonna Do, from his album Dream Chaser. Got to thank Peggy Lou for turning me on to that one. I did not know there was a new one out. It is 11:31. This is WWOZ FM New Orleans. Next up, Ancient Ethiopia Abridged from Sun Ra.

0: All right. We're just listening to Ben Allman with L.A. Rain from Underneath the Orange Tree. Before that, John Primer and Carlos Johnson with She's 19 Years Old. They came from John Primer and Friends' tribute to Teresa's Lounge. Started that set off with Sun Ra, Ancient Ethiopia Abridged. They came from the Sun Ra, Do the Impossible original soundtrack to the documentary. If you didn't have a chance to catch that, you may want to take some time out. It was, I believe, PBS that put it out. It is 11:48. You are tuned into WWOZ FM New Orleans. I'm about to make my way out the door for Dean. I just want to... That's my train. I got to get going. I hope you had a great week. I hope you have a fantastic weekend. Hope maybe I can see you out there for White Linen Night. It should be a blast, really all over. Everybody's been making some amazing plans from viewings before, the party during, the after parties. So I don't imagine anybody's going to sleep before Sunday, which is good because I don't have a show until that night. So hopefully I get to see you out there. Dean looks like he's ready to head out there right now. So we'll get the music going on my way.
1: I'll hop on that train with you, Trent.
0: We're leaving on that midnight train, so I guess we're going to Georgia. let's see. Going out is we're going to go out with Summer Song. This is Johanna Rose and her album Chain Smoking Below Sea Level. If you know anything about this area, we are well below sea level. So take care. I'll see you next week with some more new tunes and a fun group for an interview. This is your early warning. Next week, don't let the kids listen. It's not going to be that kind of show. Grown-ups only. Good night and farewell.

0: A guy you may have heard of, Mr. Thelonious Monk, doing something called Reflections. Taken out, Mr. Dwayne Williams, always fine show called What's New. He comes to you every... What's today?
1: It is now Monday, but it was Sunday.
0: Sunday, from 10 until midnight, whereupon we take over on Monday at midnight, right here on something we call the Dean's List with Mr. Rasan Roland Kirk, WWOZ-FM, New Orleans.

break of dawn. 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
0: 'cause I can't hear you anymore. Well, I'm a-thinking and a-wondering all the way down the road.

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Thanks for listening. In the background, surely in the foreground, we got David Benoit with Blues at Sunset. It's sunset somewhere out there. Right, Dwayne? From Letter to Evan. Before this, we heard Mr. Charlie Hunter with Creole from Soul Jazz. Nina Simone brought us In the Evening by the Moonlight. We heard the great Brooke Benton doing some Dylan. Don't Think Twice, It's All Right. That goes out to Cuz. Dinah Washington with A Sunday Kind of Love, which is what we're trying to bring you all night until 3 a.m. Wilson Pickett, his version of New Orleans. And Bobby Womack with I'm a Midnight Mover. Yeah, you right. And of course, we opened up as we always do with Mr. Rahsaan Roland Kirk doing something we call No Tonic Press. Stick around. We're here for a while. 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

Hello, this is Zigaboo Motolise here, and you are listening to the Sounds of New Orleans, WWOZ 90.7 FM on your dial. And I just want to say I love New Orleans, and I will always love New Orleans. And one of the best things about New Orleans is WWOZ. Thank you so much, and God bless.

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This is the right place, so all you gotta do is stay here.

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I'm Dean bringing it to you. 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

2024, so maybe he was 78, 79. R.E.M.'s To Love Somebody. What an inspiration, Mr. Al Green. Early James before that with A Heaven is a Hotel from A Strange Time to Be Alive. And the Belgian group featuring Melanie DiBiasio on the vocals, Steve Hooben on the sax. From A Stomach is Burning doing Never Gonna Make It, we heard Robert Walter with Cure All. And we opened up with Roswell Rudd doing Come Sunday. Coming up, the set after this one, we're going to celebrate another octogenarian. A guy who turned 83 on this Sunday. You know who I'm talking about. This is WWOZ-FM, New Orleans.

In a few minutes, we'll be listening to another group representing the new thing in jazz. The group consists of Archie Shepp on tenor sax, Joe Chambers on drums, Bar Phillips on bass, and Bobby Hutcherson on vibes. One of the things that must become obvious to anyone listening to the new music is that in order to literally hear what's going on, the audience has to be very aware in terms of musical lines and rhythmic lines. It's not easy listening, but we're glad you're out to make the effort. In speaking with Archie Shepp a few minutes ago, he mentioned the fact that it's important to him as a performing artist to perform for people, and the idea of communication on the level in which you'll hear him communicate in a moment will be much enhanced by groups listening, as you were listening a moment ago.

Where tracks is, the money ain't. It's all in them tracks. Them tracks that takes you to Lenox and further on to the Styx, S-T-Y-X, where steam lies. There is the stench of rotted blood and dry Philadelphia clay. Where it's dirtiest. We celebrated the 4th on the 14th. We always did. Where we were hungriest, we fought, and some of us died. Yeah, outright on buses to Harlem, and sometimes trolleys that led only to 12th and Master, a Germantown. But we never forgot. We remembered this. My sister's raped. My father's bled to death.

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1: Long ago, the clock washed midnight away, bringing the dawn, bringing the dawn, bringing the dawn. Oh God, I must be dreaming. Time to get up again and time to start up again. Pulling on my socks now.
2: Where did the night go?
1: Should have been asleep when I was sitting there drinking beer and trying to start another letter to you. Don't know how many times I didn't write again last night. Should have been asleep when I turned the stack of records over and over so I wouldn't be up by myself. Where did the night go? Should go to sleep now and say, fuck a job and money because I spend it all on unlined paper and can't get past. Dear baby, how are you? Brush my teeth and shave. Look outside. Sky is dark. Think it may rain. Where did you?

1:12 a.m. in the Crescent City of New Orleans, Central Standard Time. And you're at 90.7 FM. If you're here, if you ain't, you're at WVOZ.org. But thank you for listening. This is the Dean's List. And we just heard from what George Wein in the original liner notes from 1962, the release Money Jungle, called not a trio, but a triumvirate. Duke Ellington on piano, Charles Mingus on the bass, Max Roach on the drums, doing something called Very Special. Well, as appropriate a title as you can imagine. Hank Mobley before that on the tenor, Wynn Kelly on the piano, Paul Chambers on the bass, and Art Blakey on the drums from the legendary Van Gelder Studios in Englewood, New Jersey, February of 1960, doing something called Remember. We heard Gil Scott-Heron from I'm New Here doing Where Did the Night Go? Archie Shepp recorded at the Newport Jazz Festival in 1965, something called Skag, introduced by the great Billy Taylor, who would have turned 102 on Friday. Right now we have another legendary gentleman, Plas Johnson, who passed just a few days ago, maybe a week or 10 days ago, maybe 12 days ago, but yeah, we lost another great. Someone who's still with us at age 83, turned 83 today, Mr. Mick Jagger. So we're going to honor him in the next set, and you'll see how. This is WWOZ-FM, New Orleans.

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1:35 a.m. in the Crescent City Central Standard Time, and this is the Dean's List, and you've made it by tuning in at 90.7 FM and in San Francisco, where my man Tom is listening at wboz.org. However you're listening, we're happy you're listening. That set goes out to Mr. Mick Jagger, who turned 83 yesterday, still going strong. Sex, drugs, and rock and roll turns out to be the thing you want to do. I better get on it. We just heard from the Stones drummer Charlie Watts, who passed about 5 years ago this coming August at age 80. Charlie Watts meets the Danish radio big band, Gerald Presenser, Lars Mueller, and David Green doing their version of Satisfaction. Sharon Jones and the Dap Kings with Wild Horses. Tim Rees, along with Charlie Watts, Michael Davis, and Bernard Fowler, who has been a backup vocalist for the Stones for many years. He was lead there doing Miss You. Joe Pass opened us up with I Can't Get No Satisfaction and is closing us out with Painted Black from his release, The Stones Jazz. We may, if we have time, go to something that Keith Richards himself wrote and got involved in with a couple Japanese musicians called A Funky Number. But right now, how about something from Jeffrey Wright on the vocals from the release The Passion of Charlie Parker. This is WWOZ-FM, New Orleans.

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Things that used to seem so splendid don't really matter today. 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

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This internet, man, this thing is, I think it's going to take off. But we are old school radio still, which you can walk down the street, you can hail a cab, and you can hail a cab with a human driver in it. You don't have to do one of those robot things. But, you know, I'm old school, so what do I know? Hail a cab with a person in it. That's all I'm saying. This is the Dean's List, as I mentioned, and we just heard from Mr. Mose Allison, born in Tipo, Mississippi, in November of 1927. We lost him 10 years ago in Hilton Head, South Carolina, age 89. Great songwriter, of course, as you heard, doing Since the World Ended. Is that about as prescient as a song as you've heard in the last 10 years? Before that, Marcio Teixeira Gimelo, Brazilian artist, doing Apocalipso Meio Tranquilo. The apocalypse, not too bad. We heard the Not Missing Drums Project from doing something called After the Battle. The release Position Dark Red. Maggie Kerner opened us up from her release Neutral Ground doing Sirens. Coming up, how about some George Washington Blues? I think it's about the time for that, yeah. 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
1: This

222 in the Crescent City. That's AM Central Standard Time. I'm Dean, and you've made the list. 90.7 FM, WWOZ.org. We just heard from Aretha doing her version of That's Life. China Moses before that with Watch Out. And from that venerable club in New York City, Tonic. On the Lower East Side. The club that I believe closed in like 2007. I think it, April of 2007. But while it was there, we had people like Marco Benevento, Bobby Previtt, Mike Dillon, and Joe Russo doing a Muffin Steve Winwood and Spencer Davis composition, famously known as Gimme Some Lovin'. Rob Silver opened us up with George Washington Blues from The Meeting. Actually, no, Mr. Charles Mingus opened us up from Mingus Plays Piano, Meditations from Moses. Yep. Played a mean piano as well. Right now we have Grant Green with Walk on the Wild Side. Stick around, we got another 47 minutes in the Dean's List. WWOZ F37. Sorry, so we're getting there. 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

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This is Simon Lott. I like it when you don't like or you like my music.

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This has been the Dean's List for the last 2 hours and 45 minutes. We got another 15 to go. We just heard from Tim Ray's the sax player, Teramasa Hino on the trombone, Kazumi Watanabe on the guitar, along with a guy you may have heard of, Mr. Keith Richards, doing a funky number in honor of Keith's partner, Mick, who turned 83 yesterday, maybe still today somewhere. We heard Mark Winkler asking the musical question, why are people so stupid? I only wish I knew. Simon Lott, from his release in the parking lot of Swing, doing something called The Confused Blues. And we opened up with Grant Green, Walk on the Wild Side. Right now we have Thomas Johnson from his release, Jazz Diary. Mr. Jan Son on the guitar, Nedra Wheeler on the bass, and Tony Austin on the drums. Some called She's Listening, and I hope she is. Coming up, why don't we go into some Bill Frisell, and we'll see how much time we got to do what we got to do. Thanks for listening. This is WWOZ-FM New Orleans.

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Thank you. We just heard, speaking of incredible voices, from our very own Dana Kurtz, her version of Reconsider Me, John Cowherd on piano, John Groh on the Hammond B3, Simon Lott on the drums, and Matt Perrine on the upright bass, from her release Secret Canon Volume 2. Bill Frisell brought us Cold Cold Heart from the Willies, and Thomas Janson with She's Listening from Jazz Diary. Beneath Me and Surely Beyond Me, this cut called Forever Young in New Orleans. That's what it's like to be here. That's right. Come on down if you ain't already here. So until next week, this has been WWOZ FM New Orleans. Buona sera.

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0: 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Yeah, thanks.
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I talked to the captain. Said, Johnny, we gonna be over here, another 3 or 4 days. I talked to that captain on the pilot too. We ain't gonna fly, about 3 or 4 days. Weather's so bad, so bad. Weather's so bad, so bad. All the planes are drowning. All the planes are drowning. All the planes are drowning on the ground. You know all the planes are drowning. We can't fly, about 3 or 4 days. I want to go home so bad. But the planes are drowning.

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0: 25 years old this summer, half the age of our nation. 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

Louis Armstrong with two versions of the Weatherbird Rag. First from April of 1923 with King Oliver and his Creole Jazz Band. Then from December of 1928 with pianist Earl Hines. 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I'm Dan Meyer spinning the records for you, and today's theme is Louis Armstrong Remakes and Alternative Takes, meaning some examples of numbers that Louis Armstrong recorded more than once. Those two versions of Weatherbird Rag are an example of Louis Armstrong re-recording something years later in a different context. We'll be hearing more examples of that in today's show, in addition to some alternative takes. Before we listen to more recordings, I'll take just a moment to give a little background here. Before tape recording technology came in the late 1940s, records were generally made direct to disc. A master 78 record that held about 2.5 to 3 minutes of music was the usual format. No starts and stops, no overdubbing. At recording sessions, there was usually more than one take, meaning more than one version of a tune recorded. Originally, this was done more for the recording companies than for the sake of the musicians. Various things, small or large, might go wrong with the recording. Record companies liked having a few different versions of recordings, and they could choose the one they thought sounded best to be commercially issued. Sometimes more than one version sounded good, so sometimes more than one version of a master was kept by the companies. These are known as alternative takes. Some people call them alternate takes. I've been informed that alternative takes is the more correct term. Anyway, sometimes these alternative takes have survived and might be issued years or decades later. Especially with a creative jazz artist like Louis Armstrong, the different versions can give insight into his playing, how he was doing things differently in different versions. Let's go back to 1924 and hear from Louis Armstrong with the classic Everybody Loves My Baby. First two takes of the number when Louis Armstrong was with the Fletcher Henderson Orchestra. On the first of these two, you'll also hear the earliest recording of Louis Armstrong's voice, shouting some encouragements towards the very end. Then Armstrong accompanying Eva Taylor with Clarence Williams' Blue Five and Alberta Hunter with the Red Onion Jazz Babies doing the same number, Everybody Loves My Baby.

anybody wants my baby, but my baby don't want nobody but me. And that's plain to see. He never rode no camel, he don't know what a harem is, but when it comes to loving,

daddy ain't no Valentino, but here's one thing I must say. When he starts to kiss it, he'd make a dumb woman holler, hey, hey, that's why everybody.

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1: Now here comes a tune by another fine composer from New Orleans, Spencer Williams. Alberta Hunter cut this one in 1924, and I was one of the Red Onion Jazz Babies that made the date with her. In the title, it's Everybody Love My Baby.

Louis Armstrong, various different versions of Everybody Loves My Baby. From 1924, first two versions with Fletcher Henderson's orchestra, then with Eva Taylor and Clarence Williams' Blue Five, then Alberta Hunter with the Red Onion Jazz Babies, and finally we went up to 1956 with a version by Louis Armstrong and his All-Stars from the Satchmo Musical Autobiography. 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We're doing a show of Louis Armstrong remakes and alternative takes. One of the most played and one of the most recorded standards is the classic W.C. Handy number, the St. Louis Blues. First, from 14 January 1925, we'll hear Louis Armstrong on cornet with Bessie Smith singing for us and Fred Longshaw on harmonium. Then we'll go from Louis Armstrong at his bluesiest to Louis Armstrong at his hottest. From 13 December 1929, Louis Armstrong in his orchestra. This was a great session, and there are three known takes of St. Louis Blues, and I'm going to play them all. The first take with Louis Armstrong on vocal was intended for the United States audience. The next version, without a vocal, was intended for release in non-English-speaking countries, and two versions of it survive. Louis Armstrong on trumpet, taking the vocal on the first version. Other trumpets are Otis Johnson and Henry Red Allen. And on the non-vocal takes, Red Allen takes the first solo that replaces where the vocal was. J.C. Higginbotham trombone, Albert Nicholas, Charlie Holmes, and Teddy Hill on clarinets and saxophones, Louis Russell, piano and music director, Will Johnson on guitar, the great George Pops Foster on string bass, and Paul Barberin on drums.

0: Wow. Louis Armstrong and Bessie Smith in 1925, and then Louis Armstrong and his orchestra in 1929 with St. Louis Blues. Three takes of the latter. We're listening to Louis Armstrong alternative takes and remakes here at WWZ 90.7 FM in New Orleans, worldwide at WWZ.org.
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0: In 1934, Louis Armstrong was over in Paris when he recorded the St. Louis Blues again. His orchestra was different, here including Peter DeCong, a New Orleans clarinetist who spent most of the 1930s over in Europe. Here's a similar arrangement, but taken at an even faster pace.

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Yeah.

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Now let's go up 20 years to hear perhaps the most famous version of St. Louis Blues by Louis Armstrong from the album Louis Armstrong Plays W.C. Handy. Louis Armstrong trumpet, Armstrong and Velma Middleton on vocals, Trumma Young trombone, Arnett God clarinet, Billy Kyle piano, Arvel Shaw bass, Barrett Deems on drums.

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Handy, who wrote the St. Louis Blues, and it's sung by our vocalist, Velma Middleton.

0: Louis Armstrong and his All-Stars with two versions of the St. Louis Blues. First, from the great 1954 recording, Louis Armstrong plays W.C. Handy. Then, an example of a live recording. That from November 1960 in Elizabethsville, now Lubumbashi in the Democratic Republic of the Congo. Armstrong on trumpet and vocals, Velmer Middleton vocals, Drummer Young trombone, Barney Bigard clarinet, Billy Kyle piano, Arvel Shaw bass, and Danny Barcelona on drums. I'm Dan Meyer, and on today's show, we're listening to Louis Armstrong, remakes, and alternative takes.
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0: Next, we'll hear Louis Armstrong with a couple versions of the Jelly Roll Morton classic, The Wolverine Blues. First, Louis Armstrong's big band in 1940. In addition to Armstrong on trumpet and vocal, includes Shelton Hemphill, Bernard Flood, and Henry Red Allen on trumpets, Wilbur DeParis, George Washington, J.C. Higginbotham on trombones, Rupert Cole, Charlie Holmes, Joseph Garland, and Bingy Madison on clarinets and saxes, Louis Russell piano, Lee Blair guitar, Pops Foster string bass, and Sid Catlett on drums. After that, we'll hear from Louis Armstrong with the Dukes of Dixieland in 1960. Louis Armstrong and Frank Jacinto on trumpets, Fred Jacinto and Papa Jack Jacinto on trombones, Papa Jack doubling on banjo, Jerry Fuller clarinet, Stanley Mendelson piano, Richard Madison on helicon and bass, and Owen Mahoney on drums.

Louis Armstrong playing the Jelly Roll Morton composition, The Wolverine Blues, first with his big band in 1940, then two takes of Louis Armstrong and the Dukes of Dixieland in 1960. WWZ 90.7 FM in New Orleans, worldwide at wwz.org. Here's an unusual one. Louis Armstrong and his Hot 7 in 1927 came back to remake a side the next day at the request of the record company. Louis Armstrong on trumpet and vocal, John Thomas trombone, Johnny Dodds clarinet, Lil Hardin Armstrong on piano, Johnny St. Cyr on banjo, Pete Briggs tuba, and Warren Baby Dodds on drums. The first version they called the SOL Blues. In the slang of the day, a rather rude term for being out of luck. Most of the tune is a 12-bar blues, but the introduction is a tune that was very popular in New Orleans, known under many names, including Do What Ori Say. It was one of the standards of the Kid Ori Band when Louis Armstrong was playing with it. Sort of a musical brag, sometimes played when winning a musical cutting contest. Well, the record company didn't like this recording, so they had the band back the next day to make another version, here called the Gully Low Blues with different lyrics. So here they are from May 13th and May 14th of 1927, Louis Armstrong's Hot 7, SOL Blues and Gully Low Blues.

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As long as you have the box. Box, box, box, box. I mean money, mama. I'm with your sweet mama. As long as you have box, box, box. 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

0: 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I'm Dan Meyer, presenting a program of Louis Armstrong, remakes, and alternative takes.
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0: Next, from December of 1928, Louis Armstrong and his Savoy Ballroom 5. Louis Armstrong trumpet and vocal, Fred Robinson on trombone, Dan Redmond clarinet and alto sax, Earl Hines piano, Dave Wellborn banjo, Sooty Singleton on drums. Save It, Pretty Mama. Then from May of 1947, another version of Save It, Pretty Mama by Louis Armstrong and his All-Stars from a live town hall concert. Louis Armstrong trumpet and vocal, Bobby Hackett on cornet, Jack Teagarden trombone, Peanuts Echo on clarinet, Dick Carey on piano, Bob Haggart bass, and Sid Catlett on drums.

Louis Armstrong in 1928 and then 1947 with Save It Pretty Mama. Next, a Louis Armstrong composition, The Coal Cart Blues. No doubt inspired by his experiences driving a mule-drawn coal cart. That was young Louis Armstrong's day job here in New Orleans up until 1918, at which time he was able to start making a full-time living as a musician. First from 1925, Louis Armstrong with vocalist Eva Taylor and Clarence Williams' Blue Five. From 1940, Louis Armstrong with Claude Jones on trombone, Cedar Boucher clarinet and soprano sax, Louis Russell piano, Bernard Addison guitar, Wellman Brough string bass, and Zooty Singleton on drums, with another version of the Coal Cart Blues.

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It really worry me all the time. These blues make you cry. 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

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Two versions of the Coal Cart Blues, Louis Armstrong first with Clarence Williams Blue 5 in 1925, and then with Sidney Bechet et al. In 1940. Let's hear from Louis Armstrong, starting off in March of 1929. This record came out as by Louis Armstrong and his Savoy Ballroom 5, although there's actually a 10-piece band here, a composition by New Orleans pianist and composer Spencer Williams, the Mahogany Hall Stomp. This is one of the classic Louis Armstrong recordings of the late 1920s. Hard to top this. But a few years later, Louis Armstrong did top it. After he went from OK Records to Victor Records, he covered this for his new label in 1933. So we'll hear that version. In 1946, Louis Armstrong recorded Mahogany Hall Stomp again in a different context. This group was called Louis Armstrong's Dixieland 7, basically Kid Ory and his band backing up Louis Armstrong. So let's hear three versions of Mahogany Hall Stomp.

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The last side we made on that day was an instrumental blues, and it was named for the house that Spencer Williams' aunt Lula White had in the old Storyville days, and it's Mahogany Hall Stomp.

Wow. Four versions of the Mahogany Hall Stomp played for us by Louis Armstrong. First from 1929, Louis Armstrong and his Savoy Ballroom 5. Then from 1933, Louis Armstrong and his orchestra. 1946, Louis Armstrong and his Dixieland 7. And finally from 1956, Louis Armstrong and his All-Stars from Satchmo, A Musical Autobiography. I'm Dan Meyer. Hope you've been enjoying this program of Louis Armstrong Remakes and Alternative Takes, right here at New Orleans' own Radio WWOZ 90.7 FM in New Orleans, worldwide at our wonderful website, wwoz.org. There are many, many more examples of wonderful Louis Armstrong remakes and alternative takes, but we only have time for a couple more for this show. For our final pair of recordings for right now, we'll hear two versions of King of the Zulus. First by Louis Armstrong's Hot Five in 1926, then the 1956 remake for Satchmo, A Musical Autobiography.

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1: What do you mean by interrupt my solo?
0: Man, a gossip from Jamaica, and I don't mean to interrupt the party. But one of me countrymen tell me there's a chitlin' rob going on here. Madam, fix me one order, don't sing you call chitlin', but I call him in a tube, and I play one of me native jazz tunes.

Here's a song we did that was all about one of the big events of the year in my hometown, the Zulu Parade in Mardi Gras week. We dedicated this tune to the man that was elected king of the parade that year. But it wasn't until 1949, 23 years after I made this record, that they elected Satchmo to be the king of the Zulus. That West Indian accent you will hear near the beginning is our trombonist, Trummy Young.

0: This is the WWOZ Live Wire, your calendar of live music events for Monday, July 27th, and here are the shows for today. 21st Amendment has Jerry Duggar at 8 p.m., 30 by 90 is Margie Perez at 6, and Piano Man G at 9. Bacchanal features David Sigler at 6 p.m. Bambulas welcomes John Roniger and the Good for Nothing Band at 4:30, and Ted Hecko and the Thousand Airs at 9. Bourbon O'Bar at the Bourbon Orleans Hotel presents Giselle Anguizola at 8 p.m. The Broadside hosts Mellow Mood Mondays with Grania Duffy and Firebrain at 7 p.m. Woofas has David Doucet at 7 p.m. Carousel Bar and Lounge at Hotel Monteleone has Tom Hook at 8 p.m. Carol 10 Station has Biscuits and Jam with Merrill Zimmerman and Friends at 10 p.m. DBA features the Secret Six Jazz Band at 6. And Corey Henry and the Treme Funktet, Red Beans and Rice Liors at 9:30. The Jump Off Lounge hosts Sporty's Brass Band at 9:30. Dos Jefes presents John Fole at 8:30. Fritzl's Jazz Club welcomes the Tin Men at 5 and Richard Scott and Friends at 8. Holy Diver has Puppy Mill and more starting at 10 p.m. Mahogany Jazz Hall has Tom Hook at 6 and the Original Tuxedo Jazz Band at 8. The Maison features the Nola Rugcutters at 5 p.m. Maison Bourbon Jazz Club hosts Danny Rubio and the Catahoula Music Company featuring Jack Pritchett at 8 p.m. Nola Brewing presents the Nola Pickin' Party Bluegrass Jam at 7 p.m. Pat O'Brien's welcomes Matt Hayden and Emily Guidry starting at 6 p.m. The Polo Club at the Windsor Court has John Royan at 5:30. Preservation Hall has Preservation Brass at 5, 6, 15, 7:30, and 8:45. Saturn Bar features B.C. Coogan at 8:30. Siberia hosts Holy Wave plus Burnt Sugar at 9 p.m. Snug Harbor presents the Charmaine Neville Band for two shows at 7:30 and 9:30. The Spotted Cat welcomes Genevieve and the Winding Boys at 2. Dominic Grillo and the Frenchman Street All-Stars at 6. And Tuba Skinny at 9:30. Steamboat Natchez has the Dukes of Dixieland at 6 p.m. Tropical Isle Original has Dave Ferrato at 7 p.m. And True South features Danny Alexander Blues Jam at 8 p.m. For the entire listing of today's live music events, including daytime performances, go to wwoz.org/livewire. 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
1: 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My name is Murph. I am your host for this Monday session of the New Orleans Music Show. I want to give a big shout out to Mr. Dan Meyer, who brings you the great traditional New Orleans jazz.

As just about every Monday right here from 9 a.m. to 11 a.m. I hope you all had an amazing weekend, got to spend some time outside, spend some time with people you care about, and maybe did something nice for somebody and took care of yourself. We're going to get things started with some Cyril Neville. His brand new album is called Don't Wait Till I'm Gone, and I've been in love with this record since it came out. I think I play at least two songs to start off my show over the last couple weeks, and this is no different. So we're going to start off with Lemonade and follow with Papa Wadidi and see where the morning takes us. So keep it locked to WWOZ 90.7 FM New Orleans, and don't forget to breathe.

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Alrighty, we are 14 minutes into the 11 o'clock hour, and you are listening to WWOZ-FM New Orleans. It's 90.7 on the radio dial and WWOZ.org if you're streaming us around the globe. My name is Murph. I am your host for this Monday session of the New Orleans Music Show. If you're just joining us, we just played three from Cyril Neville. His brand new album is called Don't Wait Till I'm Gone, and that is very true. It's an amazing record. Please go rush out and get one for yourself if you have not done it. So we heard Lemonade, which featured the Hot 8 Brass Band. We heard Papa Wah Diddy. And we also heard Positive Is How I Live, which features Kermit Ruffins as well on the vocals. Shamar Allen did all the production work on this record. And this one goes out to the folks in Italy hanging out on their vacation, listening to OZ before they start their travel home. So have an amazing time out there. And thanks for putting on OZ and sharing it with all the folks there in Italy. And we're going back to music right now. This is the Algiers Brass Band doing their version of Lay My Burden Down right here on WWOZ-FM New Orleans.

WWOZ is underwritten by Unframed, presented by the Hellas Foundation, a project of Arts New Orleans, a large-scale outdoor mural exhibition featuring 11 works in the downtown arts district. 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

0: 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It's 90.7 on the radio dial and WWOZ.org if you're streaming us around the globe. My name is Murph. I am your host for this Monday session of the New Orleans Music Show, and we started this set off with the Algiers Brass Band doing Lay My Burden Down from their album Lord, Lord, Lord. We had the Colossus Brass Band doing their version of Tiger Rag from their brand new album, their debut album, Sing On. And then we had the original Panette's Brass Band doing Lord, Lord, Lord from their album, Finally. Lots of brass bands, lots of marching music, because I got something really special to talk about here. I'd like to introduce Natalie Thomas. She is Strategic Ops / Wizard Lord of the Andre Caillou Center. And she is here to talk about something amazing that's happening this week. Natalie, how's it going today?
1: It's going really well. This view is amazing, and I'm so excited to be here with you all to share about what we have going on this Wednesday on Historic Bayou Road. We have what we call a repast night market commemorating Captain Andre Caillou, our namesake of the center.
0: So who was Andre Caillou?
1: Yeah, so he was a boxer, a cigar roller, and most famously, he was the first black man to fall for the Union Army and be honored. Fun fact, the bloodstained flag that he charged up Port Hudson with was returned to Frederick Douglass, and Frederick Douglass dedicated the movement of black suffrage to Captain Caillou.
0: Wow.
1: Yeah.
0: And then also, another special thing happened when he passed. His wife did something amazing for him.
1: Yes, so Felice Kuyon Caillou organized his historic procession with Father Claude Maestre. And what makes it historic is that in 1863, it was illegal for two or more black people to gather in public. And this historic procession, this three-mile procession, happened, and people were marching honoring him. And these were both enslaved individuals as well as free people in New Orleans marching. She organized it with the social aid and pleasure clubs to make sure people were kept safe, his fellow comrades, and so there were no riots that broke out. This historic procession happened, and you know, one of the things we love to share about it is that he was recognized by his ring from his social aid and pleasure club, and as he was in his casket, dressed in his uniform through the procession, there was someone who said, "He looks fresh to death." And that was 1863.
0: Whoa.
1: Yeah.
0: That's amazing.
1: Yeah.
0: So this was a three-mile procession.
1: Mm-hmm.
0: So it was illegal for two or more black people to gather in public. So how many people were hanging out that day? Hundreds, if not thousands.
1: Thousands of people. It was so historic that the New York Times covered it. And it was the largest gathering on record to honor a black Union Army soldier.
0: And then some would also suggest that something else came out of that. Maybe even second lines?
1: Yeah, we love to believe that, you know, we love lore at the Andre Caillou Center.
0: Mythology.
1: We love gossip. We love chisme. and we love to believe that that's, you know, one of the earliest recordings of what we now know in New Orleans as the second line. We know they played the dirge. We know, again, his fellow soldiers were there, all of the members from his community that were there. Again, he was a cigar maker, boxer. He was prolific in organizing his community members to join the Native Guard. So, you know, obviously, before the Union came, everyone was supposed to be part of the Confederacy. They came, everyone threw their stuff down, and Caillou was responsible for organizing and recruiting folks.
0: That's amazing.
1: Yeah.
0: So now you guys have a special event to honor Mr. Caillou.
1: Yes, we do. It's, you know, in the shadow of America turning 250 years old, this couldn't come at a better time. On Wednesday, July 29th, that is the day of the actual procession, 163 years later, we're going to be honoring him, his legacy, reflecting on it, and having a community gather. We're going to have all our preferred vendors in our parking lot having a little night market repass vibes, because that's how community takes care of each other. And we also have our historic tours that will be happening at 6 p.m. And we have Freedom Summer Code that anybody could use to enjoy the tour. It's a 45-minute experience. You get to see the art come to life. You get to experience the magic of the ACC itself. And then you get to also see and meet Captain Caillou for a one-man show in Fresh to Death.
0: Wow. So it's a whole way to experience what happened 163 years ago, but then still be here moving and grooving in today's world.
1: And hanging out on Bayou Road, on historic Bayou Road, where we got all of our friends on the block, Adiz and Cupcake Fairy and Whiskey and Sticks and Roots Cafe. So it'll be a real fun block party vibe.
0: It's one of the it's one of the blocks in this city that feels like a neighborhood for everyone.
1: Mm-hmm. Yeah, we love that. And, you know, Bayou Road is for the people, by the people, of the people. Just the history of the indigenous folks 4,000 years ago, using that as high ground to travel from the lake. Artifacts being found on Bayou Road as far south as Mexico and as far north as Canada, really indicative of being a trade route.
0: Wow, that's amazing. So if people want to get tickets for the tour, where can they go to get the tickets in advance?
1: ACCNewOrleans.com. We have a little banner on the top of our page. Just click on there. You can RSVP for the night market or get your tickets and let us know that you're coming.
0: And you would like them to RSVP for the market just so you sort of have an idea how many people are coming.
1: You know, we love to take care of folks when they come to the center. Get you a little water, get you a little lemonade. So we'd love to know how many people are expected.
0: Awesome. And if people want to find out more about the Andre Caillou Center or want to get involved, how can they do that?
1: Head to our website. We have our Free People's Farmers Market. We have two more left for the season. We have our choir cohort that we'll be announcing soon. And then we also have performances that go on in our space all year round. So I encourage everyone to check out what we do on our website or find us on Instagram as well.
0: Awesome. Wizard Lord Natalie, thank you so much for stopping by. Strategic operations, but I prefer Wizard Lord.
1: So do I.
0: Excellent. you guys make some magic. You guys make some great magic over there, and now you're sharing it with the world from the magic that Andre started, you know, by being who he was. Mm-hmm. We're still living with his
1: legacy.
0: Example and legacy and being inspired by it.
1: Yes. I don't know if I could survive three shots charging up a hill, but he sure did. And we're so grateful for his tenacity and his courage.
0: Awesome. Natalie, thanks so much for taking some time out to talk with the Ozzy listeners. We're so grateful that the Andrew Caillou Center is here and that you are honoring his legacy with this amazing event happening on Wednesday.
1: Yeah, thank you all.
0: All right, we're going to get back to the music right now. This is the Forgotten Souls Brass Band doing their version of It Ain't My Fault right here on WWOZ FM New Orleans.

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My name is Murph. I am your host for this Monday session of the New Orleans Music Show, and I hope you all are moving and grooving in your Mondays. We started this set off with the Forgotten Souls Brass Band doing their version of It Ain't My Fault. We followed it up with the Dirty Dozen Brass Band from their album Medicated Magic. We heard Ain't Nothing But a Party. Free Agents Brass Band did Feel Good Music from their album Made It Through the Water. And Onward Brass Band did their version of I'm Walking from their album Back on the Street. And we'll play a few more brass band songs or brass jazz band songs. This next one is from the Panorama Jazz Band, sometimes either Panorama Brass Band, depending on if it's Mardi Gras or not. So this is the Panorama Jazz Band doing their version of Lowrider right here on WWOZ-FM New Orleans.

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0: 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My name is Murph. I'm your host for this Monday session. I don't think I've let you know we've been listening to you for a little while, so catch y'all caught up. We started the set way back with the Little Rascals Brass Band doing Rasta Second Line from their classic album Bucket Like a Horse. We followed up with Firebrain doing their version of Ya Ya from their most recent recording, Nola Ska Sessions. And Firebrain will be at the Broadside tonight. It's the last night of their residency that they've been having all July there. It's Reggae Mellow Mood Mondays. It's open to the public at 7 p.m. And Paul Sanchez is going to be doing a special set along with Firebrain. And that is tonight over at the Broadside. We followed up Firebrain with 007 doing Blow My Smoke from their debut album, You Only Drop Once. Charlie and the Tropicales with Keanna Linnell did their version of Funny How Time Slips Away from the album Jump Up. Bambula 2000 and David Omni did their version of Havana Moon from their collaborative album Cuba to Congo Square. Sima Funk and La Tribu did Cochinarte, the title track from their brand new album. We also had Los Pobocitos doing King of Latin Soul from the album Brand New Dance. Cubanissimo with John Boutte and the Yakumo All-Stars did their version of Mother-in-Law from the album Mardi Gras Mambo. And then we followed it up with the Yakumo All-Stars from their album Do Drop Out. We heard their version of Rich Woman. Chicken Grass featuring Princess Shaw did Sister Rosetta's Train. And brand new music from the Lowdown Prophets, their self-titled EP, we heard You Gotta Love. And finally, Funk Monkey doing their version of Break in the Road from their new album, Pre-Roll. Shout out to Arsene Delay on the vocals. What's up, Arsene? I saw you yesterday giving me all the lowdown on the Costco. So good to see you, and I hope you're doing well. It is now 1 o'clock, an odd hour, which means it is Livewire time. 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
1: 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Bacchanal features David Sigler at 6 p.m. Bambulas welcomes John Roniger and the Good for Nothing Band at 4:30, and Ted Hefko and the Thousandaires at 9. Bourbon O Bar at the Bourbon Orleans Hotel presents Giselle Anguizola at 8 p.m. The Broadside hosts Mellow Mood Mondays with Grania Duffy and Firebrain at 7 p.m. Woofas has David Doucet at 7 p.m. Carousel Barn Lounge at Hotel Monteleone has Tom Hook at 8 p.m. Carol 10 Station has Biscuits and Jam with Merrill Zimmerman and Friends at 10 p.m. DBA features the Secret Six Jazz Band at 6. And Corey Henry and the Treme Funktet, Red Beans and Rice Liors at 9:30. The Jump Off Lounge hosts Sporty's Brass Band at 9:30. Dos Jefes presents John Fole at 8:30. Fritzl's Jazz Club welcomes the Tin Men at 5 and Richard Scott and Friends at 8. Holy Diver has Puppy Mill and more starting at 10 p.m. Mahogany Jazz Hall has Tom Hook at 6 and the Original Tuxedo Jazz Band at 8. The Maison features the Nola Rug Cutters at 5 p.m. Maison Bourbon Jazz Club hosts Danny Rubio and the Catahoula Music Company featuring Jack Pritchett at 8 p.m. Nola Brewing presents the Nola Pickin' Party Bluegrass Jam at 7 p.m. Pat O'Brien's welcomes Matt Hayden and Emily Guidry starting at 6 p.m. The Polo Club at the Windsor Court has John Royan at 5:30. Preservation Hall has Preservation Brass at 5, 6, 15, 7:30, and 8:45. 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Coogan at 8:30. Siberia hosts Holy Wave plus Burnt Sugar at 9 p.m. Snug Harbor presents the Charmaine Neville Band for two shows at 7:30 and 9:30. The Spotted Cat welcomes Genevieve and the Winding Boys at 2. Dominic Grillo and the Frenchman Street All-Stars at 6. And Tuba Skinny at 9:30. Steamboat Natchez has the Dukes of Dixieland at 6 p.m. Tropical Isle Original has Dave Ferrato at 7 p.m. And True South features Danny Alexander Blues

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watch out for the blue and white. You know they got a ride tonight. You won't imagine that some guy spent 10 years smoking on a fire Skype. Well, won't you want to watch my back? About to light the fire stack. Standing on the side of Joe, and you know that creeper's gonna wanna tote.

Alrighty, 30 minutes into the 1 o'clock hour, and you are listening to WWOZ-FM New Orleans. 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My name is Murph. I've been your host for this Monday session of the New Orleans Music Show. Hope you all have an amazing Monday, and I hope the music is helping your day just a little bit better. We started this set off with the Leopard Hounds. Their debut album is called Too Hot for Snakes, and we heard Poor Boy. This is Wacko's new project, along with Scully, Tony Dios on vocals and guitar, and Ben Hubble on the bass. We followed up with Jason Ricci and the Bad Kind. Their brand new album is called 13 Hours, and we heard their version of The River's Invitation. Deltaphonic did Starlit from their album The Funk, The Soul, and The Holy Groove. Kermit Ruffins did Hide the Reefer from his album Swing This. And the Slow Motion Riders, North Shore, they've released their new Very Best Volume 2, and we heard Sad Train. And then Sounding Arrow, which is Scott Kinnebrew's solo project. He's from here in Metairie, and then he was in a band for a while called Truth and Salvage. And then he began Sounding Arrow, and his new album is called Lucky Shaman, and we heard Why You Frontin'. And we're going to back the music right now with Joe Crown Plus One. Their brand new album is called Qualified, and we're hearing their version of Fortune Teller. The Plus One is usually Papa Molly, but on this track, we got Cyril Neville singing the vocals. So this is Joe Crown, Plus One, and Cyril Neville doing their version of Fortune Teller right here on WWOZ-FM New Orleans.

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David Bandrowski. His brand new album, or his most recent album, is called Serpentine, and that was his version of Mama and Papa. And you heard it right here on WWOZ-FM New Orleans. It's 9.7 on the radio dial and WWOZ.org if you're streaming us around the globe. We started this set off with Joe Crown Trio, Plus One, and that Plus One is Papa Molly. And we heard their version of Fortune Teller from their brand new album, Qualified, with Mr. Cyril Neville on the vocals. Omari Neville and the Fuel did Still Learning How to Crawl from their brand new album, Voodoo. And that also featured Daryl Johnson and Ivan Neville. Jenna Richard did He Call Me Baby from her EP, Swamp Siren. Mark Appleford did Lost and Gone from his brand new album, Catfish. And once again, David Bandrowski did Mama and Papa from the album, Serpentine. And that does it for this session of the New Orleans Music Show. We've got more great music coming your way. Blues Eclectic is up next with special DJ Michael Dominici in the house. So who knows what he's going to play. And I'm going to leave you with brand new music from Lynn Drury. This is Heart Like a Little Town.

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This is Blues Eclectic with your guest host, Michael Dominici, this afternoon. I want to thank Murph for doing this great New Orleans music show. Brings to you every single Monday from 11 to 2. We roll in from 2 to 4 after that. Great music throughout the day. Music from Rhiannon Giddens. We just heard Marching Jaybird with Justin Robinson. And also Shake Sugary from Tomorrow Is My Turn. We also heard from Brandi Carlile with Every Time I Hear That Song from the recording By the Way, I Forgive You. And we heard from The High Woman before that. And right now we're listening to Rhiannon Giddens with Francesco Turisi with Amazing Grace. Let's give it a closer listen.

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Blues Eclectic with your host, Michael Dominici. We also heard two tracks from her, Rolling and Tumbling and Shake It Baby, both from Feeling Good. And before that, recent music from Layla McCalla with the recording Sun Without the Heat. We heard the title track and also Take Me Away. And Rhiannon Giddens before that. Up next, Gillian Welch from Soul Journey, Wayside, Back in Town.

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Liz Wright right here on WWOZ performing Nick Drake's classic River Man. Right here on Blues Eclectic with your host Michael Dominici sitting in for Andrew today. And preceding that, we heard two from Gillian Welch, White Rabbit, and also from Soul Journey Wayside Back in Town, Jesse May Hemphill. And up next, one of the greats, this is Marion Williams doing Turn, Turn, Turn. Standing Here Wondering Which Way to Go was the name of the record.

0: too slow. 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
1: Hey, Reed, be really bright about it. Besides just be playing it up, besides just playing it faster, play it brightly, too. You're gonna have to go past what you think is bright, otherwise it goes to sleep.
0: Yes, it's very sleepy now.
1: Hold it, hold it. St. Louis Blues, take five.
0: Wait a minute. 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
0: Okay. Want to cool it?
1: Wait. 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
0: Oh, I know that. I know that. Janice, you try to sing it the way you want to, and if we don't hit it, we're going to stop and we're going to do some other shit.
1: I'll sing it the way I want to, irregardless of what you told me.
0: That's right. 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Sing what you feel.
1: Do it.

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2: Who, me?
1: Who, me?
2: All right.
1: We're on tape.
2: Here we cut. That's cute, isn't it? Makes you wonder where I got that. Well.

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0: 40s Brass Band at 9:30. Dos Jefes presents John Fole at 8:30. Fritzl's Jazz Club welcomes the Tin Men at 5 and Richard Scott and Friends at 8. Holy Diver has Puppy Mill and more starting at 10 p.m. Mahogany Jazz Hall has Tom Hook at 6 and the original Tuxedo Jazz Band at 8. The Maison features the Nola Rug Cutters at 5 p.m. Maison Bourbon Jazz Club hosts Danny Rubio and the Catahoula Music Company featuring Jack Pritchett at 8 p.m. Nola Brewing presents the Nola Pickin' Party Bluegrass Jam at 7 p.m. Pat O'Brien's welcomes Matt Hayden and Emily Guidry starting at 6 p.m. The Polo Club at the Windsor Court has John Royan at 5:30. Preservation Hall has Preservation Brass at 5, 6, 15, 7:30, and 8:45. 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Coogan at 8:30. Siberia hosts Holy Wave plus Burnt Sugar at 9 p.m. Snug Harbor presents the Charmaine Neville Band for two shows at 7:30 and 9:30. The Spotted Cat welcomes Genevieve and the Winding Boys at 2. Dominic Grillo and the Frenchman Street All-Stars at 6. And Tuba Skinny at 9:30. Steamboat Natchez has the Dukes of Dixieland at 6 p.m. Tropical Isle Original has Dave Ferrato at 7 p.m. And True South features Danny Alexander Blues Jam at 8 p.m. For the entire listing of today's live music events, including daytime performances, go to wwoz.org/livewire. 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
1: 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This is Blues Eclectic with your host, Michael Dominici, sitting in for Andrew this afternoon. Got a little less than an hour to go. We just heard music from Janis Joplin, a couple of alternate takes of some of her classics. We heard Me and Bobby McGee, and also some banter with Get It While You Can and Marion Williams before that. I'll let this next artist introduce themselves.
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1: 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Blues Eclectic with your guest host, Michael Dominici. Etta James, just before that, with Smokestack Lightning. From Blues to the Bone, and also from that same recording, we heard Honey, Don't You Tear My Clothes. And before that, we heard two from Patti Smith off of her record called 12, Jimi Hendrix, Are You Experience, and The Doors classic, Soul Kitchen. Up next, we're going to hear some more Etta James, a special one.
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I never meant to cause you any sorrow.

0: Louis Armstrong would have turned 125 years old this summer, half the age of our nation. 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

0: step in, and I'm sorry about that. 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Listen, I know you better put your glasses on, because you are really the blind one here. 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Never in my life.
1: 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And that set began with Etta James from recording All the Way, Prince's classic Purple Rain. And we heard three in a row from Ruth Brown, Please Send Me Someone to Love, Percy Mayfield classic. And If I Can't Sell It, I'll Keep Sitting on It from Blues on Broadway. And from a recording from right here in New Orleans called A Good Day for the Blues, featuring a whole bunch of New Orleans cats, including James Singleton. Torkanowski's on that one, I'm pretty sure. And also Jamil Sharif on trumpet. Cabbage Head. Up next, the incomparable Pearl Bailey doing an old Burt Williams classic called Nobody.

are filled with snow and rain, and I am filled with naught but pain. 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
3: And now, ladies and gentlemen, the keeper of the keys, the countess of the clink, the mistress of Murderer's Row, Matron Mama Morton.

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2: Thank you very, very much. Thank you, ladies and gentlemen. It's really a gas to be here at the T-Bird. I love you. Thank you very, very much. You make me very happy when you carry on like you do. Everybody, let me hear it. Just say yeah one time.
3: Yeah!
2: One more time like I like it.
3: Yeah!
2: You gotta scream and go crazy. Let me hear it one more time.
3: Yeah!
2: Yeah.
3: Yeah.
2: I love you, Porgy. Don't let them hurt me. Don't let them handle me.

I'm staying. Porgy! I's your woman now. I'm yours forever. Morning time and evening time. Summertime and winter time.

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1: All right, y'all just heard music from Bobby Gentry with Son of a Preacher Man, Francis Faye from Caught in the Act, I Love You, Porgy, When You're Good to Mama, Queen Latifah from Chicago, and before that we heard from Pearl Bailey doing Nobody. It's time for us to get on out of here and make way from jazz on Jazz from Jax. We're going to leave you with a beautiful tune called If You Go Away, a.k.a. Nimikitapas, from Holly Cole.

if you go away. But if you stay, I'll make you a day.

Overlooking the Mississippi River from the Hillis Foundation Studio. My name is Maryse, and I'll be here with you until 7 p.m. There's lots of great music coming along, so keep your dial right here at WWOZ-FM New Orleans.

You are listening to WWOZ FM New Orleans, and that was Abby Lincoln with Another World from the album Holy Earth. Abby Lincoln's birthday is coming up on the 6th of August, along with Charlie Hayden and Ravi Coltrane, Dorothy Ashby, Buddy Collette, and a host of others, but we're happy to celebrate her. And I'm going to dedicate this set to Michael Dominici, who does such a great show, the New Orleans Music Show on Thursdays, and who does such a wonderful job of subbing on different shows. And we want to say thank you to Michael. And this is for you. And this is his favorite, I think, by Abby Lincoln, Throw It Away.

0: You are listening to WWOZ-FM New Orleans, and this is Monday's edition of Jazz from Jack's Brewery. We heard from Abby Lincoln, Throw It Away, from the album Love Having You Around, and that was live at the Keystone Corner. We have the personnel for that album. Of course, Abby Lincoln on vocals, Phil Wright on piano, James Leary on double bass, Art Washington also on double bass, and Doug Sides on drums. Prior to that, Abby Lincoln, Another World, from the album Holy Earth. This is just to think about Abby Lincoln, the beautiful music that she made, and the activism all throughout her career, along with her husband, Max Roach. And also looking forward to the day she was born, which was August 6th. And we are going to continue playing music by Abby Lincoln right after this message.
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Miss Abby Lincoln with The Music Is the Magic from the album Devil's Got Your Tongue. This was an album recorded in France and released in 1992. Let me tell you who was on that album with Miss Abby Lincoln. We had Ashiko, drum, Kehinde Uhuru, on bass, Marcus McLaurin, djembe, Sule Uhuru, Babatunde Olatunji on drums, Grady Tate and Yaron Israel on drums, and on piano we had Rodney Kendrick, which is where we're getting to. Rodney Kendrick, a brilliant pianist and arranger, and he was working with Abby Lincoln as her musical director for a while. But before we get to Fight the Beast by Rodney Kendrick Trio, let's listen to one more by Abby Lincoln, and this one is Blackberry Blossoms. 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

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We heard Miss Abby Lincoln, whose birthday is celebrated on August 6th, with Blackberry Blossoms from the album Over the Years. And now, one of the collaborators with Abby Lincoln, Rodney Kendrick. We have queued up Rodney Kendrick Trio, Fight the Beast.

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1: 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And we heard Rodney Kendrick Trio with Fight the Beast from an album titled We Can't Die, We Multiply. And brilliant playing with that on that. And the trio, I just opened it up and lost it. Oh, well. Anyway, there it is. On bass, we had Taurus Martin and Toro Alexander on drums, and of course, Rodney Kendrick on keys. Another person collaborating with Rodney Kendrick is Roy Hardgrove, and this is Joy is Sorrow Unmasked, featuring Roy Hargrove.

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0: The time is 5:01 in the Crescent City, and you're listening to WWOZ FM New Orleans. We're broadcasting live from the top of Jack's Brewery overlooking the Mississippi River from the Hellas Foundation studio. And we're listening to Freddie Hubbard, First Light, the title track from that album that contains, that's a record of just so many legends. Freddie Hubbard on trumpet and flugelhorn, Jack DeJohnette on drums, Ron Carter on bass, Richard Wyant on piano, George Benson on guitar, on percussion, Aerto Moreira, and so many, many more. It's time for a live wire. Let's listen, and I hope, and I know that something will catch your fancy as you go out to hear live local music.
1: 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Bacchanal features David Sigler at 6 p.m., Bamboulas welcomes John Roniger and the Good for Nothing Band at 4:30, and Ted Hecko and the Thousandaires at 9. Bourbon O Bar at the Bourbon Orleans Hotel presents Giselle Anguizola at 8 p.m. The Broadside hosts Mellow Mood Mondays with Grania Duffy and Firebrain at 7 p.m. Woofas has David Doucet at 7 p.m. Carousel Barn Lounge at Hotel Monteleone has Tom Hook at 8 p.m. Carol 10 Station has Biscuits and Jam with Merrill Zimmerman and Friends at 10 p.m. DBA features the Secret Six Jazz Band at 6. And Corey Henry and the Treme Funktet, Red Beans and Rice Liors at 9:30. The Jump Off Lounge hosts Sporty's Brass Band at 9:30. Dos Jefes presents John Fole at 8:30. Fritzl's Jazz Club welcomes the Tin Men at 5 and Richard Scott and Friends at 8. Holy Diver has Puppy Mill and more starting at 10 p.m. Mahogany Jazz Hall has Tom Hook at 6 and the Original Tuxedo Jazz Band at 8. The Maison features the Nola Rug Cutters at 5 p.m. Maison Bourbon Jazz Club hosts Danny Rubio and the Catahoula Music Company featuring Jack Pritchett at 8 p.m. Nola Brewing presents the Nola Pickin' Party Bluegrass Jam at 7 p.m. Pat O'Brien's welcomes Matt Hayden and Emily Guidry starting at 6 p.m. The Polo Club at the Windsor Court has John Royan at 5:30. Preservation Hall has Preservation Brass at 5, 6, 15, 7:30, and 8:45. 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Coogan at 8:30. Siberia hosts Holy Wave plus Burnt Sugar at 9 p.m. Snug Harbor presents the Charmaine Neville Band for two shows at 7:30 and 9:30. The Spotted Cat welcomes Genevieve and the Winding Boys at 2. Dominic Grillo and the Frenchman Street All-Stars at 6. And Tuba Skinny at 9:30. Steamboat Natchez has the Dukes of Dixieland at 6 p.m. Tropical Isle Original has Dave Ferrato at 7 p.m. And True South features Danny Alexander Blues Jam at 8 p.m. For the entire listing of today's live music events, including daytime performances, go to wwoz.org/livewire. 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

0: You're listening to WWOZ-FM New Orleans, and this is Monday's edition of Jazz from Jack's Brewery. It's exactly 5:15 in the Crescent City, and I have the great pleasure of welcoming our legend, Mr. Don Vappy, who's been waiting quietly in the sidelines. Don Vappy, are you here?
1: Yes, I am.
0: Most excellent. You know, you can't know what music it is to our ears when a guest says that. Yes, I am.
1: Okay.
0: I'm right here. Thank you so much. Thank you so much for joining us this afternoon. You are going to be headlining one of the big stages at the Satchmo Fest coming up this weekend, August 1st and August 2nd. And will you tell us what it feels like to perform at Satchmo Fest and also the legacy that it honors, Louis Armstrong? Talk to us a little bit about that, if you would.
1: Well, it's just the legacy of Louis Armstrong, or Louis Armstrong. That in itself is a big honor to be at a festival that's named for him. And, you know, whenever I've played the Fest, I've always tried to play some of Louis' music because I really enjoy his early stuff from the Hot Five and Hot Seven, as well as before he had his own group when he was with King Oliver and the Creole Jazz Band. For me, that band was the epitome of the early New Orleans style. But then Louis just continued to grow and grow. And he was such a presence in the music world. You know, I happened to listen to a documentary on the rock band called Blood, Sweat, and Tears. And I didn't realize that when they won the Grammy for Best Album of the Year, they were presented that Grammy by Louis Armstrong.
0: Wow.
1: So, I was like, wow, you know. It's like, well, that's a surprise, but... And actually, the guys were, like, really honored about it. They were really honored that Louis Armstrong, when they spoke, said, you couldn't believe it was Louis Armstrong gave us the Grammy. I mean, I can only imagine, you know.
0: Yes, indeed. Yes, indeed. And let's say, I have to remind everyone that Don Vappy is not only a musician, composer, educator, he is a 2021 Steve Martin Banjo Prize winner, and he was inducted into the Banjo Hall of Fame in September of 2022. And he's received numerous awards for the preservation of New Orleans Creole culture, and he has... so many projects and travels frequently. And I believe, Don Vappy, that you love to travel to Denmark.
1: Oh, Denmark's one of my favorite places. I'm not going this year, but, you know, I had like a 22-year annual tour in Denmark. And it was, you know, some of my fans are upset that I'm not coming back this year.
0: Oh.
1: But I'll probably make it back next year. This year, I'm doing in October, I'm going to be doing a tour in France with my group, the Jazz Creole.
0: Mm-hmm.
1: So that's going to be a lot of fun. So, and you know, it's crazy, but the album we did, the Blue Book of Storyville, ended up being the top jazz album of 2020 in the Times of London. So that opened up this door to where I've been touring in Europe at least once a year, maybe twice this year. It's just really exciting.
0: You know, when to go back to the Satchmo Fest, what do you look forward to every year being at that festival? And what does it mean to you personally?
1: Well, for me, I think it's, well, I know that the idea that we have named a festival after Louis Armstrong is a way of really honoring him as a musician, but also, I mean, what better place to have a Louis Armstrong festival than his hometown?
0: Indeed.
1: You know, I don't think everything, it wasn't so honky-dory for him when he was, you know, younger, but we all, you know, things went the way they went. But he did come back and was king of Zulu one year, so I think it's great that we can honor him. He needs to be more known among all musicians as someone who not only advanced jazz but advanced the trumpet itself. He's just a phenomenal guy. Yeah.
0: And thank you. When will your set take place at the Satchmo Fest this year?
1: Okay, I think we're on August 2nd, so I think that's Sunday. And we start at, our set is from 4:40 until 5:40.
0: What can we expect to hear from your band?
1: Well, I'll definitely do a couple of Louis songs. one of my favorites that he didn't write it, but I just think his delivery of it is so great. It's "Kiss to Build a Dream On."
0: Yeah,
1: that is such a great song, and you know, it's romantic, it's melodic, it's his delivery. I could never really pull it off like he does, but I'll do my best. And you know, I'll pull out some of the tunes that I've done, that I've composed, that seem to be pretty popular among my fans, like the Blue Book of Storyville, or my attempt at doing a sort of Brazilian choro kind of a song, which to me is very connected to the early New Orleans styles, like High Society, where it has the different parts in the song. Well, I did this song called Color of Creole that it's a banjo melody, and it's a lot of fun for me to play as well. So I love doing that. It's very unusual now to hear a banjo playing such melodies as I do, which is probably one of the reasons that they recognize me as a different kind of banjo player, you know, Hall of Fame, Steve Martin stuff. And it's nice to know my peers recognized me and thought I was doing something. Something worth recognizing, you know.
0: Oh, wow. Yes, indeed. And will you tell us who is in your band during Satchmo Fest?
1: Yeah. Let's see. Trying to remember myself here. Well, I know Mike Esnault will be playing piano with me. I know that. And I believe Richard Moten will be on bass. And Alonzo Bowens will be on clarinet. And he might even bring his saxophone. Who knows?
0: Wow. Well, that's a great, great band. Truly.
1: Yeah. I love playing with good musicians. Sometimes the instrumentation is not as important as having musicians who can, who are good at conversing, like musical conversations. Because that's kind of the whole fun of, well, for me, for playing jazz, is having this conversation. You know, it's every time is just, it's new for me.
0: I think that loving what you do is just key to the whole equation, and you obviously love what you do.
1: I do. In fact, I that's the one thing I tell my students and just young people in general. I'm like, what do you want to be? Well, I think I want to be a doctor, you know, because they make a lot of money or whatever. I said, man, you can't decide what you're going to do based on how much money you're going to make. You do something that you love to do, that makes you happy, and you will find a way to make a living. it's going to work out.
0: Well,
1: you know, my dad tried to push me into something else as a backup. And then my mother understood because, you know, her mother and all of her mother's siblings were all musicians. So she understood that.
0: Mm-hmm.
1: And she tried to explain it to my dad. And the crazy thing is, this was way back. This might be in the 80s, 1980s. I was playing on the riverboat Natchez. And my dad came out to see us one day. And he spent the whole evening on the boat, you know, listening to the band. And when it was over, he told me, he said, you know, I understand. And I'm not worried about you anymore.
0: Wow.
1: That was kind of nice.
0: Yeah, that's a beautiful thing.
1: Yeah, it is.
0: Yes.
1: It was.
0: Well.
1: Cherish that moment.
0: Indeed. And I think we can carry that into each one of our lives, that we should be looking for the thing that gives us life, that makes us feel alive.
1: Yes.
0: And that's what we should do.
1: Look, that's why I'm such a Star Trek fan, because in the future, it wasn't about money. You know, everyone, it was all about self-growth, you know, improving yourself, you know, because, I mean, what are you going to do with money? So, I don't know. It's, you know, you can always hope.
0: Don Vapi, I love talking to you. We want to thank you for joining us. We're going to play Creole Blues as, you know, we say goodbye to you. Looking forward to hearing you on Sunday.
1: Oh, great.
0: August
1: great.
0: 2nd.
1: Creole,
0: yeah.
1: Creole Blues was Danny Barker inspiration for me.
0: Mm-hmm.
1: So, yeah, I look forward to seeing everyone. So come on out and see us. It's a great festival. It really is.
0: It truly is. It's a short one, Saturday and Sunday, August 1st and 2nd. And
1: yeah.
0: If you're concerned about the heat, there is. And then, you know, you can go inside, too, take little short
1: yes.
0: breaks and go into the
1: and
0: air conditioner.
1: If I remember right, there's some sprayers outside, you know, like misting.
0: Yes, that's right.
1: To keep you cool.
0: Mm-hmm.
1: But, you know, if you grew up down here, you probably developed some gills with all the humidity, and you can breathe underwater.
0: That's right. But all in all, the music is going to make everything better.
1: Yes. We will cool it off with some jazz.
0: All right. Thank you, Don Vapi. And let's listen to Creole Blues.
1: Thank you.
0: My pleasure.

0: And that was music by Mr. Don Vappy, who's performing at the Satchmo Fest this weekend, the 1st and the 2nd of August. And his set is in the afternoon of Sunday, August 2nd. Let's listen to Louis Armstrong, A Kiss to Build a Dream On, and that goes out to Don and Millie Vappy. And I think that's Don Vappy's favorite tune, one of his favorite tunes, featuring Mr. Armstrong.
1: Thank you so much.
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Sweetheart, I ask no more than this. I kiss to build a dream on. Yes. Give me a kiss before you leave me. 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I kiss the build a dream on. When I'm alone with my fancies,

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This is Monday's edition of Jazz from Jack's Brewery with your host, Maryse. I'll be here with you until 7 p.m. Tomorrow is T.R. Johnson's turn from 4 to 7 p.m. here on the airwaves. And he's followed by Dr. Al Colon on Wednesdays, with Keith Hill coming in at the helm on Thursdays, and then Charlie B. wraps up the week every Friday from 4 to 7 p.m. on WWOZ. So join us across the week for Jazz from Jack's Brewery. That was Delphio Marcellus, whose birthday is tomorrow, the 28th of August. And we wish him a very happy birthday. And that was a tune from his album, Kalamazoo, An Evening with Delphio Marcellus. And we heard Tin Roof Blues on that album. We had Delphio Marcellus on trombone with Ellis Marcellus Jr. on piano, Reginald Veald on bass, and Ralph Peterson on drums. And that can be found on the 2017 Troubadour Jazz Records label. We continue with music now by Kevin Mahogany. Whose birthday is coming up, actually. And it was really a loss to have experienced Kevin Mahogany and his passing away. However, we remember all the beautiful music he made, and what a voice, oh my goodness. Let's listen to it right now, and we'll hear All Blues, Kevin Mahogany.

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1: Kevin Mahogany performed All Blues for us from the album Double Rainbow. And let's hear one more by Kevin Mahogany. And this one is Centerpiece. And you're listening to WWOZ FM New Orleans.

Amazing. And on this, you had, of course, on vocals, Kevin Mahogany. This was a collaboration of multiple big bands. We continue now with, let me see, music by Red Garland. On this album, we have Red Garland on piano, John Coltrane on tenor saxophone, Donald Byrd on trumpet, George Joyner on bass, and Arthur Taylor on drums. And we have queued up for you Burke's Works right here at 90.7 FM, WWOZ.

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That was Wes Montgomery with Caravan from the album In the Beginning. We heard also from Wes Montgomery and Milt Jackson, Delilah from the album Bags Meets Wes. And then prior to that, Freddie Hubbard with Blues for Brenda, going up, up, up. We continue now with music by Philly Joe Jones.

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1: 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This is Monday's edition of Jazz from Jack's Brewery. And Swamp Boogie is up here getting ready to bring you a great blues show right at 7 o'clock. So please keep your dial right here if you're around town. It's 90.7 FM. And of course, for those of you at 90.7 FM who would love a chance to listen to WWOZ in another way, you can go online and listen at wwoz.org, wherever you might be, anywhere around the world. That was Junior Cook, we heard, with Heavy Blue from his classic album, Something's Cooking. Prior to that, we had Hank Jones with Hanky Panky. Hank Jones celebrates a birthday this month. And Philly Joe Jones, prior to that, with Battery Blues from an album containing 4 classic jazz drummers featuring Philly Joe Jones, and that's called Philly Joe Jones Showcase. We continue now with music, a brand new album by Roosevelt Hoover III. It's called Backyard Blues, and we'll listen to 2 cuts from that. The first one is Cold Duck Time.

A beautiful album, a new release by Roosevelt Hoover III. This one is entitled Backyard Blues. We heard Green Onions just now, and prior to this, we heard Cold Duck Time. And then, of course, Junior Cook performed Heavy Blue from Something Cooking. The time is 6:53 in the Crescent City, and it's almost time to give up the chair to DJ Swamp Boogie. He's going to bring you a great blues show right at 7 o'clock, so stay right here at WWOZ-FM New Orleans. It's been a great pleasure visiting with you this afternoon, as always. Until next time, you take care and be well. Here is Eric Allison with Dr. Lonnie Smith, Midnight Groove, to take us out.

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This is DJ Swamp Boogie. I just, let me see if I can re-cue the live wire. Let me move it up here on our media touch. It's not working. All right, I'm going to bring you guys the live wire here shortly. Let me re-cue this for you guys. Until then, this is WWOZ 90.7 FM New Orleans. I'm DJ Swamp Boogie sitting in tonight for the Gentilly Jr. Show. We're going to start off with Elmore James.